And I touched your face, narcotic mindfulness, Mary Jane. 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And I touched your face, narcotic mindfulness, Mary Jane. And I called

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1: 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But wait a minute, isn't this...
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0: Well, baby,

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1: 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Taylor Swift.
2: Hey, it's Taylor.
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And I felt a yearning for that great adventure. So many nights I woke up out of a dream of blue seas, white sand, paradise birds, butterflies.

eternal love right from the beginning. Stars falling down from the sleepy lagoon, palms swaying under the moon, and we swimming out into the calm crystal sea. In that fateful night, I thought to myself, I'll do everything I can, save up every dime, and one day I'll return, come back home to you.

might know of the original sin. And you might know how to play with fire.